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Then she gets you on her wavelength, and she lets the river answer that you've always

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He's in him. He's got to come out of him.

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Boy, they really jumped here. But little chief said, hey there. I said, hey there, baby. He said, where you going? I want to go to Henry Swain Club. I can jump tonight.

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I did that come to town. I didn't know all about the racket. She said, stand out.

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She starts the booging and soothe the cueing, jitterbugging, doing everything. I didn't want to be the kind of a guy, you know, that didn't know how. I started around, you know. After a while, I started jumping. Boy, I was jumping.

Now you know I just been sitting here thinking, wondering where in the world

I said, I lean up against the door. You know, I went down to the station.